got a woman waiting for you there. All you ever gotta do is be a good man one time to one woman.

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the break of dawn, come tomorrow. Tomorrow I'll be gone. 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

0: you're feeling all alone, maybe lost or just confused, put your hand up. If you're dealing with a broken heart and you're not sure what to do, put your hand up.
1: Els imprescindibles de Ràdio 4.